0: and he won't be the last.
1: How much you want to bet this scumbag don't make it 2 weeks? Oh, shit, Greg! Get him off! Oh, fuck! Get him off! They're on my back! They're on my back!
2: Fast, painless, and instantly effective. Call Brighter Days today for an even better tomorrow. Newly elected Mayor Max Starling is set to address the media any moment now for a press conference.
3: Yes, is there any idea what that might be about?
2: Well, with the laundry list of problems the city faces on the daily, it's anyone's game.
3: You know, I would agree. He did run a fantastic campaign based around bringing immediate change to the city.
2: Well, here's his chance to put his money where his mouth is.
4: Thank you. Good evening. I've arranged this press conference after thorough deliberation with our city council and various other agencies to address a great and insidious threat to the sanctity of our beloved city.
5: That is our rat infestation.
6: Fuck those rats.
5: As you know, the rats...